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6: 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And you know the MTA should stand for motherfuckers touching my ass. So then I get to the club, looking like a drowned, harassed rat, and am greeted, not by Miss Rose at the door, but our friend, Johnny 5-0. Yes, honey, the NYPD shut down the party. So no fee for me. I don't even know what's the tea.

If you had one shot, one opportunity to seize everything you ever wanted, one moment that you captured,